you look too fine, darling. 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
1: 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I tell myself don't be a fool. Play the field, have a lot of fun. It's easy when you play it cool. I tell myself don't be a chump. Who cares? Let him stay away. That's when the phone rings and I jump.

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